Bitty bitty bitch, as a numerologist, got your number where I live. I'ma get you out of pocket like a quarterback blitz. That's an everyday faucet, make it wet, make a rent. Skeletons in your closet, but your past don't exist. Got a pad on your list, got a pad on your lot. Calabas ain't the move, that's where everybody live. Plus the mountain is hot, you forgot what you got.

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Right now I'm crying because the one I love has gone and left me all alone. I would like to express myself to you.

0: Yo, this is Nappy Boy Radio Live with your boy T-Pain. We love rap music. Listen, we got a caller on line one. Caller, what's your problem?
1: Hello. I'm on the radio with T-Pain.
0: How's it going?
1: It ain't going good. My girl ain't doing a thing she used to do at all.
0: I got just what you need. Brand new Chris Brown, T-Pain. You heard it here first. Nappy Boy Radio.

Thank you. Big Brother Puff. Puffy believed in me when no one in the world believed in me. Whew, I just want to say thank you and congratulations, Big Brother. And the love I have for you is without a limit. You hear me what I'm saying?

0: Puffy, I love you, man. Thank you so much for everything.
1: Indeed, baby, there's no need to tell you. I love it, my favorite.

0: And then almost one, all the songs you did, right? This is so special to me.
1: Robin!
0: Yeah! And we haven't been practicing, so it's all
2: completely impromptu. But that's okay.
0: Yeah, it is. It is.
2: You let me know when you're ready.
0: I'm ready. I was born ready.
3: Touché.

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Penis. Do it again. Penis. That's my sister. That's Lil Badu right there. Penis.

0: Wow. I mean, come on. Matt, how was that for you? Your last competitive performance of the night.
1: That was just incredible to sing with Nicole Scherzinger at Wembley. Guys, thank you so much for bringing me here. Thank you.
0: Nicole, we are covered in sugar glitter. How are we feeling?
2: Oh, babe, it's such an honour to sing that song on this stage with Matt tonight and to share it with all of you. And I'm just grateful to be here, and I'm so proud of this guy right here. And thank you so much, Wembley. We love you.
0: Thank you. We had ourselves a diva off, old-fashioned style. Is Matt going to win the X Factor? That is up to you. Voting is open for him. And, of course, for Sarah and for Five After Midnight. Numbers are on the screen right now. One more time, Matt and Nicole.

emero samsi apoku dis na fiu di you kon bigin on a yusref e wasi oxel yusref e was ala principe as hansa di tapi ede e brenchi ook tu sabito yoye yusref e wasi ede wiri i oxel wiri ala ding wiri wiri wiri wiri yewel Familie Montpellier in Rotterdam, Odi Odi.

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Put your hands together. Let me hear it.